remind me of baseball, tow trucks, and movies. Look sweet, as to deliver milk, almost frozen on those wintry mornings. Don't slip, Mr. Mailman. Watch out.

Black diamonds, swim the corner, make it sparkle. It's all for sale. Pushing the snow on the summer kills. Blue remarks, lower link, the lips, the shivers.

Casey says she dreamt a dream. 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She loves the Casey cause she told me so. When Mr. Casey walked out to Nelson Lane, there were two police who wanted to learn his name. They take Mr. Casey to the station house. 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He's a gnat's bone round and it's... 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She come to the door, she nod her head, she said, "Fur, you're welcome to my folding bed."

Davis said, Casey, you're running over time. You're gonna have nothing losing with that 109. Casey said, this engine is mine. I will run it in glory lest I make mine time. Told all the patent, you better keep yourself hid, cause we gonna shake it like chain it.

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The fireman, he holler, all aboard. The people tell by the thought of moan. The man at the thought of Mr. Casey Jones.

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1: 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And the people I saw were the people I know, and they all came down to take a view. 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

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Keep looking at me. 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Don't feel me, baby. It's just Justin.